0: your job, try to last.
1: Try to last?
0: Yeah, try to last.
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1: 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Oh, bye-bye.
0: Don't try that. Hey, wait a minute. Hey, wait a minute.
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2: 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Радио Комета. 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

0: 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Слушать и слышать. Комета. Комета.
1: Is it my imagination? Is it something that I'm taking? All the smiles that I'm faking. Everything is great, everything is fucking great.

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I look at her song, and he's up there. What's that? Hawaiian noises, hanging on the bungles like a chimpanzee. 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